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Rose on Jack 96.9 Vancouver. Tonight would be a great night to go to the ballpark, wouldn't it? They've got that new Canadian club that you can go and check out where the barbecues used to be at Nat Bailey Stadium. It looks really great. And anybody can go inside there if you have a ticket to a Seas game. They will be playing this evening. I think the most important thing, besides that new addition to Nat Bailey Stadium, is the fact that there will be 75-cent hot dogs. Yeah, I'm going.

0: cures a rattlesnake using a blow dryer.
1: That was random.
0: And so is this.
2: Jack.
0: Jack.
2: 80s

and worked the BC Place games. I know there was people were upset that the tip option was covered at the concessions. I get that. I didn't go to any games. Maybe you did. It was an absolutely epic time, and it was another reason why we can host these big world-class events and handle it pretty easily. Like, we've done really well, and people have enjoyed their time here in Vancouver over the game. It's not all over yet, just the games at BC Place. We just had our final game today with Columbia playing, and they lost to the Swiss. And I'm not going to spoil how it ended. Oof. I don't want to get jumped by FIFA on the way out of here. Lens like.

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1: Clear of an issue of a stalled vehicle eastbound right before 80th Street at the Tilbury Connector. That on Highway 17. No other issues. We're dealing with volume as we make our way home this afternoon. And it's been a decent... I bet you I just jinxed it. Sorry. Chance of rain tonight. Chance of showers tomorrow. What? Must be a mistake. Or the meteorologist is lying to us. But it does get better the rest of the week, and the weekend looks pristine. 22 right now in Vancouver.
0: The horse goes...

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3: 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Perfect for slowly pulling up next to someone who did something stupid in traffic and giving them the stare.

Vancouver, you know what? 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Like, they got to play BC Place again. That last Joshua Tree ruled. You two, beautiful day is here on Jack.

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1: Okay, got one issue for you. Highway 11, northbound lanes are closed due to a vehicle incident right before Harris Road in Abbotsford. No other issues to tell you about. We're just dealing with volume as you make your way through the tunnel over the Lions Gate, iron workers, etc., etc. Jack, weather tonight, chance of rain, maybe a chance of a shower or two, but we're going to be around 20 to 25 tomorrow. So a little sticky out there, and 22 right now in Vancouver.
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1: You could win $10,000 and a freezer full of beef with the Jack Cash Cow. Keep listening. The Jack Cash Cow could make an appearance at any time.

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2: 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That's September 3rd at Vancouver's Freedom Mobile Arch. And Boy George and Culture Club are part of the Summer Night Concert Series. That's at the PNE. And Jack presents that show September 7th. Barnside Harvest Festival, that's September 11th to 13th. Patterson Park and Ladner, great lineup, including Smash Mouth, Big Wreck, Tom Cochran, and more. And Weezer, September 12th at Rogers Arena.
0: Jack into Vancouver.
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0: Hey, Vancouver. 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

0: 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Classy. 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And a little bit badass. I'm going off the rails on a crazy train. 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
13: 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Like you, tall person in the grocery store who grabs things and distributes to the shorter people around them. You're the best.

0: Jack 96.9, this is Christian Fraze. Good morning, back loser. Do you know he's saying I'm a loser in Spanish there? Did you catch that? Because I know you're, what, how many years Duolingo Spanish?
1: You know, 1,025 straight days, so.
0: Are you serious?
1: Pretty much fluent. Absolutely. Absolutely.
0: What do you get for that? Anything?
1: What do you mean, what do you get?
0: Like, you take it very seriously doing Spanish on Duolingo.
1: Yeah, I mean,
0: do you just get the satisfaction internally?
1: I believe that the idea is you're trying to learn a new language, or at least some words from the new language. So that's the reward, Christy. I mean, there's no financial reward. The reward is that you're trying to learn how to speak Spanish.
0: Okay, well, I just don't see you, like, really using Spanish.
1: Well, hola.
0: ¿Cómo está?
1: Muy bien.
0: Dos cerveza, por favor.
1: Sí, look at that.
0: Baño.
1: All from Duolingo. There you go.
0: Wow, we know the same amount of Spanish together. That's wild.
1: Gracias.

up. It's Jack Mornings with Christy and Fraser. 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

0: Jack 96.9, hope you're having a great morning so far. It looks like another gorgeous day ahead for us. We're going to be well into the 20s. It's 14 already. It's beautiful.
1: Moolah been popping in all the time, like really increased frequency. In fact, she's kind of getting a little annoying. Moolah's our cash cow. And if you hear moo, well, that's good for you. Because you can win.
0: Mm-hmm. You're going to win instantly $100 if you're chosen to be one of our finalists. Because on September 3rd, we are giving away $10,000 cash plus a freezer. Plus the freezer will be full of beef.
1: Isn't that great? And, you know, I admire you freezer people. I know a few people who actually have space for a freezer. And I'm like, look at you storing all that food. Look at you ready to survive a long winter or whatever you need with that freezer full of whatever you've got. Forget a few things sometimes in the bottom of it, but this is just going to be a freezer full of meat.
0: Actually, living in Vancouver has taught me very jealous of air conditioning.
1: Yeah.
0: And someone with a freezer.
1: Yeah, yeah.
0: Oh, hold on. I'll just get something out of the freezer.
1: The deep freeze.
0: You mean you don't have to chip ice out of your small fridge freezer? Yeah.
1: You're going to hear Moolah pop by this morning at some point. I'm telling you right now. So when you do, they'll tell you what to do. You'll be able to text in and get yourself qualified to move on and be one of the finalists to win all that money, all that meat, and all that good time.
0: Make sure you've got our text number, 969-007.

0: Jack traffic.
1: Pretty quiet so far this morning. You know, a couple minor slowdowns for short periods of time. Around 128th Street northbound to the East Kalawasa Bridge. A bit slow going and across the bridge as well. But other than that, you're moving along pretty well on the rest of the major routes. Let us know if you do see any problems with traffic. 969-007. Send us a text, please.
2: 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Beautiful out there. It is 14 right now in Vancouver.
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2: 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Jack Mornings with Christy and Fraser.

0: Who's coming? Who's in? Little hard to breathe. It's real cold. Takes a long time to get there. There is no white spot. But we're still going. Who's in?
1: I don't know.
0: We got a no from Christy. I don't know if anybody wants to join in. NASA is actually calling for volunteers. So this
1: they keep, you know what? What do you mean? Am I going to space or not, NASA?
0: They want people to go and live for a year in the Mars simulation. So you're not going to get any of the glory of going to Mars. You're not going to get any of the glory of going to the red planet, but you will get to go and live like you're there and live in a simulation for a full year with just a few other people where you have to do research. You have to live in an environment that replicates what Mars would be like, or living inside, you know, a shielded area on Mars. You're going to have to poop in a bag. You're going to have to eat dehydrated food and live like you're going there, but get none of the credit. So I don't know. I mean,
1: I'm not sure if you're telling me about what NASA wants or if you're giving me the plot to the movie Biodome with Pauly Shore, because that's what it sounds like, right?
0: It is reminiscent.
1: I mean, honestly, it kind of sounds like a really nice vacation. At this point in my life, I actually want a year off.
0: Okay, well, holler at NASA. They're looking for applicants here if you want to go and live. And who's coming with us? Who's in? 969-007. You're going to Mars. We're going to go build a 7-Eleven up there.
1: Would you go, by the way?
0: Well, you know what? I want to go to Mars. I don't want to go do this boring stuff. I just want to go do the cool stuff like Matt Damon and the Martian, you know?
1: Okay. If you're gone for a year, I might have to move on.

0: It's going to be sunny, and we should be in the mid-20s. Beautiful.
1: All right, guys, we're getting a team together. We're going to Mars. Okay, not quite. NASA is actually looking for some volunteers to go be part of a Mars simulation, because they do, I mean, this is the future space exploration, and in the very near future, they hope at least to be at Mars, but they want a bunch of people to go and live in a Mars-like atmosphere and a simulation for an entire year, where you got to eat dehydrated food, do experiments, you're going to have to poop in a bag and get paid nothing.
0: So, I mean,
1: so who's in?
0: Okay, well, Steve said, aren't women from Mars, according to a book? I think that was from the 90s. Yeah. I think that, you know, people could just communicate with each other using words.
1: Yeah. Women are from Mars and men are from Venus. Wasn't that the...
0: Yeah, did you not read it? And then, is that the problem?
1: And you know what? We all read that book and suddenly understood each other.
0: Yeah. MJ said, can we sign people up for this mission? Because we just, what if we don't want to deal with people for an entire year?
1: Fair enough, you know. The worst part of this is, imagine if you got put in that simulation, in that Mars simulation, and you were just stuck with somebody you couldn't stand being around.
0: Yeah.
1: But like you say, you compared Biodome. Like, maybe Pauly Shore will be there and you can listen to him
0: goodness.
1: Do his shtick.
0: Well, you know what? This just sounds like they're about to turn it into a reality show. And they've already done three of these quite successfully, by the way, back in the day. Oh. Like, there's been three. I'm faking. Going to Mars. Mike said, well, Mike and Coquitlam said, you know what? You lost me at no white spot. If I'm going to be locked in a facility with strangers, I just apply to be on Big Brother and at least maybe win $1 million. And then I don't have to poop in a bag. And then you know what, Mike? You would probably have to use that for your vegetation. You know what I mean?
1: That's right, man. Yeah, that's how you got to grow things in your own poop. Well, you know, I mean, I'm with you, man, but we'll go there and we'll build a white spot. Or at least we'll start off with a Triple O's drive-thru, man. If we can get a pirate pack on Mars, I think we could probably get a lot more people to join up.
0: Kathleen's read the book. She said, actually, it's men are from Mars, women are from Venus.
1: Oh, sorry. Okay. Well, that's why we've all been so confused with each other.
0: Maybe we should have Chrissy and Fraser's book club. And first on deck is men are from Mars and women are from Venus. We will discuss next week, okay?
1: Make sure you read the whole thing.

0: Jack traffic.
1: Hey, you're going to run into a little bit of volume here if you're on the 91 heading to the Alex Fraser. Starts at about 64th Ave and various degrees. Between 64th Ave and Nordell, pretty slow going due to volume. And northbound of the Stalawasa Bridge this morning. Slowdowns at 128th opens up for a bit, and then you're going to slow at Scott Road and pretty slow through the bridge. But that's just due to volume this morning, and that's all that's happening.
2: We've got a high about 25 today. It's going to be hotter inland. Another gorgeous sunny day for us. It's 14 now in Vancouver.
0: Wake the fun up. It's Jack Mornings with Christy and Fraser.
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0: 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This is Christy and Fraser. You love Arnie, right? You love Arnold Schwarzenegger.
1: He's awesome.
0: Do you got a favorite movie of his?
1: Yeah, probably Terminator 2.
0: Well, I mean, Terminator, Predator, Conan the Barbarian. He was like ruling the 80s, right?
1: Yeah.
0: The weights in the 80s.
1: You bet.
0: You know the movie Twins that he did with Danny DeVito?
1: Oh, yeah. I like it when he takes a comedic spin.
0: Well, here's a fun fact for you. He actually did that movie for free

0: Because studio executives thought, nobody wants to see you do comedy, Arnie. Yeah. Nobody thinks you're funny.
1: Yeah.
0: And so he's like, you know what? I'll do the movie for free.
1: He's a character.
0: So he did the movie. He waived his salary.
1: Yeah.
0: And he took instead a collective 40% of the gross for the film, which ended up making $216 million at the box office. So that movie made him $40 million bucks.
1: Jeez. Hey, that worked out really well for him. Good for him. You know, I like the way that he does flex, right?
0: Yeah.
1: In more ways than one. And, and that's a pretty hard flex. Good for him. And, you know, for a while there, I really did believe that him and Danny DeVito were twins. Right?
0: I mean, it was the best movie of the 80s, right?
1: It was pretty funny. It was pretty cute.
0: Do you remember when he was in that movie where he's pregnant? Junior.
1: Yeah.
0: That's what it was called. Junior.
1: You should have done that one for free, too.
0: Danny DeVito was in that one, too.

0: everyone. This is Christine Fraser. Hope you're having a great one.
1: 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We got some real easy trivia questions for you today. Hey, you want to play? Give us your name and text 969-007. We'll play after 7.

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1: 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And how many boxes of Kraft Dinner will that get you, Fraser?
2: 66 boxes.
1: And you save a dollar.
3: And you're taking a dollar with you.
1: I mean, right?
3: We don't insist that you buy Kraft Dinner with this, but it's an option. We're just throwing it out there. This is a rapid-fire trivia game. We've got four contestants here ready to play. Each of our players will get a question. You will keep playing the game until you get one wrong, and we'll play until the last one standing who has not. Good to know that you've got about 3 seconds to answer, so we need quick answers in this game today. Tammy, good day.
4: Good morning.
3: Good morning, Tammy. Tammy, today is the birthday of actor Kevin Bacon. Can you name his 1984 movie about a small town where rock music and dancing are illegal, but it doesn't stop him from dancing? He does it anyway. What's the movie?
4: Footloose.
1: Great movie.
3: Oh, great, right? Soundtrack. Oh.
1: Could you imagine? Ooh. It's like you can do anything, but don't you dance. Not here. Not today.
3: Yeah.
1: Hi, Taz. How are you?
5: I'm good. How are you?
1: Good, thank you.
3: Hey, Taz. Last night, Vancouver hosted its last World Cup match at BC Place. Who was the winner of that match yesterday? I'm sorry, Taz. Taz.
5: Sorry, Mike.
3: It's Switzerland.
1: Can you not hear us?
5: No, my Bluetooth is acting up, right?
1: Oh, Taz, okay. I'm sorry. You can come back again.
3: Come back tomorrow, Taz. Switzerland beat Colombia on penalties. It was a thrilling game.
1: I feel like Colombia would have won. Everyone would be waking up a little bit different. That was a party.
3: It's been a good party.
1: So many Colombians came for that game. It was unbelievable.
3: Really exciting.
1: Okay, we have Marie. Hi, Marie.
6: Hi.
3: Hey, Marie, in 1954, this singer recorded his first hit. It was called That's All Right, and it was recorded by the singer who is credited with the rise of rock and roll music in the world. Who recorded that song, That's All Right?
6: I have no clue.
1: I think you're going to like this answer.
3: The answer is
1: Elvis Presley.
3: Elvis Presley.
1: Thank you, Marie. You can swing back and play anytime. Okay, yeah. We've got Rochelle in Abbotsford. Now, Rochelle, you're in the pole position. So it's just you and Tammy against each other, okay?
3: Oh, boy, this is spicy. Okay, hey, Rochelle, the Gastown Grand Prix is on today, actually. What type of race is this? What are they racing?
7: Retard.
1: That's actually really funny.
3: It'd be funny. I'm imagining people whizzing down those kind of cobblestone streets through Gastown.
1: Oh, no. Don't worry about it. The cyclists will get right in front of them, that's what's racing. Thank you, Rochelle. That was really funny, actually.
3: It's a cycle race, so if you go to Gastown today, there's going to be a lot of people in spandex.
1: Right. Oh, I'm looking forward to it. Tammy. Hello, Tammy. Last one standing. You got yourself $100 to Save on Foods. Give Tammy another question.
3: Okay. One more test and question here for you. In 1996, the Spice Girls released their very first single, Wannabe. Can you name one of the code names of the five Spice Girls? Just one of them.
7: Pop Spice?
1: Yeah. Ding, ding, a ling, a ling.
3: Gosh, can you name
1: them all? Scary.
3: Yeah, Baby.
1: Sporty.
7: Sporty.
1: And Scary.
3: No, we already said Scary.
1: Oh.
3: I don't know, maybe we got
1: them all. Posh.
3: Posh, okay, yeah, maybe, I think we, all right. You know,
1: anyway.
3: A lot of things to remember,
1: Tammy,
3: here, you guys.
1: Congratulations, you got yourself $100 to Save on Foods, and you are the last one standing.
0: Ow. Wake the fun up! Jack Mornings with Christy and Fraser.

0: Jack Traffic.
1: I just got some volume-related slowdowns. A little slow, Highway 91 on your way to the Alex Fraser here in spots, but just in pockets due to volume, you're going to hit a few slow spots there. Highway 1 westbound, just after the Portman Bridge, too, some volume that you're going to run into. And if you head northbound to Stalawas Bridge, bit of a slowdown around 128. If we've missed anything here in traffic, any problems, just please send us a text. Let us know what's going on. Our number's 969-007.
2: We have got a high of, it looks like, about 20 today. 25 inland. It's going to be really nice. Beautiful. Lots of sunshine coming our way. Right now, it is 15 in Vancouver.
1: Hey, we missed one of the Spice Girls' favorite. Thank you. Ginger Spice was the fifth Spice
2: How
1: Girl.
2: How many? Am I crazy?
1: There were five of them.
2: Ginger, sporty, posh, baby. Scary, baby.
1: Yeah, there you go. You got them. Look at that. They're all smarter today.
2: I'm glad. We can move on with our day now.
0: The horse goes...

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3: Wake the fun up. Jack Mornings with Christy and Fraser.
19: I mean, everybody hates a certain food, right? It's just, that's the way life goes. Some people are extremely picky. Some people aren't. They've released a list of the top 30 most hated foods in the world. And before I tell you anything, text in what you think it is. Okay. 969-007.
20: Most hated food. Now, could it be like a food combo or it just has to be one specific thing?
19: Straight up food.
20: Well, there goes my avocado toast answer. So, because I know, you know, even though it's delicious, people resent it for some reason.
19: Do you not hate one food?
20: You know what? Not as an adult, but throughout most of my life, I hated tomatoes. Tomatoes are my answer. I think that tomatoes are a very commonly disliked food by many, especially children.
19: It's such a beautiful fruit.
20: Hey, I get it, you know? And as soon as we've realized, then we become adults and realize tomatoes are fruit.
19: Somebody didn't grow up eating canned tomatoes on macaroni cold growing up, and it shows.
20: This is funny. We got 10 texts in about a second, and you know what 9 of them say? Liver. Liver, Christy.
19: Okay, hold on.
20: I remember my dad would make liver and onions sometimes, and I would leave the house. That is a super good answer. That's from Tammy, Tyler, Vivian.
19: I will tell you that liver is number 8 on this list. It's not number 1, though. There's like 7 before it.
20: Yeah.
19: So the top 30 most hated foods in the world. The list has been released.
20: All right.
19: What do you guys think it is? 969-007. I'll tell you what some of them are. By the way, condiments are also in those. Okay.
20: All right. Then Steve says haggis. Way to swing for the fences there, Steve.
19: Wow. That's a lot of those things in the haggis are on the list, by the way.
20: Yeah.

0: Well, which Spice Girl is that?
1: That's Sporty Spice.
0: Look at you.
1: And then the other one is Bryan Adams, not a Spice Girl.
0: Mm-hmm. Close.
1: Yeah, well, he's a spicy guy.
0: He is a spicy guy. Yeah, so they released this list of the top 30 most hated foods in the world. And everyone doesn't like something, obviously. But what do you think tops the list?
1: Okay, so you're going to make us guess before you tell us, huh?
0: Well, I mean, let's see. Everyone, like, by the way, there's so many you sent in liver, and that is eighth on the list.
1: All right, like liver. It was just like liver. Nobody likes liver. It's the way it looks before you cook it. I think that's the most challenging part of it. It's gross. So Rusty popped in here, and he says, is it blood sausage, Christy? Is the answer blood sausage?
0: No.
1: Okay. John wants to know if spinach is the most hated food ever.
0: No.
1: Okay, worked for Popeye, right? Lindberger cheese coming in from Mark. Pretty disgusting stuff. It's a real stinky cheese.
0: It's not on the list. However, blue cheese is above liver at number 7.
1: Figured as much, right? Blue cheese is very polarizing.
0: Yeah.
1: Jason coming in here with bananas. Bananas got to be in there, says Jason.
0: No.
1: All right.
0: Jason.
1: All right.
0: What? Jason, bananas. Yeah,
1: 4011 the code, right? At every grocery store.
0: I read it 4011.
1: 4011?
0: Yeah. Every time I see a banana, I'm like, 4011.
1: Travis wants to know if cauliflower is the most hated food.
0: Cauliflower is not on the list.
1: Okay. Clint says lima beans.
0: No.
1: We're all missing it? Steve, tapioca puddings. Tapioca pudding.
0: No, but yes, I agree. Steve, yes.
1: Weird consistency. All right.
0: So on the list, I mean, at 30 is cottage cheese, which is ridiculous because cottage cheese is sure having a moment right now.
1: Sure is, right?
0: Right?
1: Yeah, you betcha.
0: Number one on the list, let's get to it.
1: Okay, please.
0: It's called Schirschrumming. It is fish in a tin.
1: Okay. All right.
0: No, and apparently it smells. I'm not sure if anyone's had it.
1: Who made this list? Food I've never even heard of. How would you expect anybody to get that correct when we don't even know how to pronounce it?
0: Schirschrumming, and that's what it's called, is actually Baltic herring fermented. Okay. So that's it. Kazu Marzu, which is the maggot-eating cheese, is number two. And actually, number three is something you've eaten.
1: What?
0: Balut.
1: Oh yeah, balut. It's unfertilized egg, like chicken egg.
0: Yeah. So and you said it was delicious.
1: Actually, it was delicious. It was one of the most boiled eggs best boiled eggs I've eaten in my life. All right. Well, I was expecting some stuff that's a little more common. Instead, we got some Schlesenberger. So you guys avoid that one at the grocery store.
0: By the way, all the hip bars are serving like tinned fish now. So the fact you might run into Schirschrumming is pretty high.
1: Tinned fish. Yum.
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0: Jack traffic.
1: Well, the stall of Wasson Bridge northbound around 128th Street. Going to hit a brief slowdown. Opens up for a bit. Going to slow at the bridge for a stretch. And it looks like quite a bit of volume coming off the Portman Bridge northbound. Not sure what's happening there that's causing that. But after the bridge, yeah, pretty significant slowdowns for a stretch in that spot. If there's any traffic that we're missing here, please give us a text and let us know what's going on. Our number's 969-007.
2: 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About 25 is going to be our high. Sunny, it's 15 now in Vancouver.
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wake the fun up. 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

0: Jack 96.9, this is Christy and Fraser. Going to be gorgeous today. Lots of sunshine and a beautiful night. If you've got any plans outside, keep them.
1: Okay, well, how about the Gastown Grand?

0: Grand Prix, which is happening. Mm-hmm. If you want to go see some cycling and some spandex, head on down to Gastown tonight if you want to see elite athleticism and literally every bit of every person that's riding a bike. Has to be the most revealing sports outfit out of all of them. No?
1: I would actually, you know what? I'm going to just throw a... Should we do a round of that? The most revealing sport outfit? Because I would say it has to be volleyball these days. Oh, there's butt cheeks hanging out. Like, what is going on? I understand that you need it to get here and jump, and it's... Yeah. But wow, butt cheeks. They are.
0: It's true. There's not a lot of coverage going on in beach volleyball, is there? No,
1: not at all. Cyclists wear spandex, by the way, primarily for aerodynamics, chafing prevention, and muscle support.
0: For sure.
1: So why aren't you wearing a pair right now?
0: I see, because...
1: You're always complaining about chafing.
0: I don't like feeling that exposed. Hey, and listen, I am admirable. You're admirable. I see you out there cycling on a Saturday morning at 7 o'clock, and you're already up going. I see you getting in these races, but I'm coming up behind you in my car, and I can see everything that's going on. But, you know, you're very fit, all of you, and you're very bold as well with what you're wearing.
1: So. I feel like you should give spandex a swing again, and then see how maybe you'll be the spandex t-shirt guy around here, around the office.
0: You know, I think that might be a really quick and easy way for me to get escorted out of the building.
1: I don't know. Why not like you fight back? Why not your body?
0: Yeah,
1: you're not
0: going to
1: get body shamed by this company.
0: I'm going to fight for my right to wear spandex to work.

0: What's better than stuff?
1: Free stuff from Jack. Here's what you can win.
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9: Well, you are going to hear some mooing this morning. How's that for a hint?
10: All right, then. Subtle. No, that's good. Actually, we don't need to be sneaky and tricky here. Moolah is in the building, and Moolah has been kind of passing around a little more frequently lately and mooing in here and giving away money. And
9: good.
10: Stuff,
9: away. Moo away because you need to win some money.
10: That's
9: and
10: right.
9: If you win, you will get $100 immediately. Again, that'll buy you 66 boxes of Kraft dinner.
10: We'll hang up on that.
9: You will get an entry to win $10,000, which could buy you probably about 8,979 boxes of Kraft dinner.
10: Right. You know, the way you're breaking the math down here, you'd actually, one would think you're good at budgeting.
9: Hear me out. You'll get a freezer, and you'll also get that freezer full of meat. So you've got your Kraft dinner, and you've got your meat, and that's a meal.
10: What more would you possibly need? So you will hear Moolah Moo before we leave here this morning. When you do, make sure you do what it tells you to do. Text in, get yourself in for the finals to win that 10 grand and that freezer full of beef.

0: Wildfire.
1: Wake the fun up. It's Jack Mornings with Christy and Fraser. 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

0: Jack 96.9, this is Christy and Fraser. Gorgeous day, about 25 in store for us, and it's going to be sunny all day long.
1: Yeah, we are miles and miles away from being up to the travel numbers to America that we had, you know, pre-tariff. But more people are giving in. Mm-hmm. You know, I know a lot of us have been holding out and saying we're not traveling to America, we're not shopping down there. But a few more people are starting to filter mm-hmm. through that peace arch and heading down. And people who live in Bellingham, evidently, we're finding out, kind of miss us a little bit. Mm-hmm. Say we wish you'd come down here with some of that genuine Canadian kindness that you bring.
0: There actually is a whole Reddit feed that popped up yesterday of residents in Bellingham that said, like, I heard somebody in Costco down in Bellingham say, sorry. And we're like, hey, you're back. They're back. And some of the comments on this was hilarious. They said Trader Joe's was super crowded with Canadians today. And I was annoyed for a few minutes. And then I caught myself and thought, welcome back, my friends. It goes both ways, right? Yeah, another comment said, I'm grateful that any Canadian designs to cross the border. Please, friendly northern neighbors, come here. Buy our cheap milk. Oh, I don't care if you're confused on our roads. I'm confused in Vancouver. Yeah. Come, buy our cheese.
1: Listen, we're all a little confused by a lot of things that are happening right now. So, yes, we will buy the cheese. I know people used to go down there and just load up like gallons of milk and bring it back and go through the border crossing. And they're like, what are you bringing back with you? I'm bringing back 80 gallons of milk. That's it. What are you going to do with all that?
0: Bathe in it?
1: Whatever I got to do anyway.
0: The price is right.
1: Hey, listen, Bellinghamsters, that's their real name. We're not making that up. That's what they actually call themselves. We miss you. We'll see you soon.
0: No, I think we're Bellinghamsters.
1: We're the Bellinghamsters?
0: Yeah.
1: No, those are Bellingham residents, Christy. We're not Bellinghamsters. We're Vancouverites.
0: Oh, I was hoping to be a I want to be a hamster.

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1: Jack traffic.
2: A really slow Highway 99 from the east-west connector to Cambie Road. A lot of volume in that spot. And through the on the 91A through the Queensboro connectors, you head north down the Queensboro Bridge is really, really slow going to the Queensboro. The rest of the major routes are looking good, moving along really well westbound of the Portman Bridge this morning. Richmond Night Market. 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
3: I owe everyone an apology. I've been blabbing about how sunny it is, and it's very cloudy right now, although it should clear up and we should get sunshine. 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Right now, it is 17.
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3: Morning, how are you?
4: Morning, Danny. How you doing?
3: Excellent.
5: Right on. You heard that cow moo, and you are now a finalist.
3: That's awesome. Thank you.
5: And, of course, we're going to give you $100 just for becoming a finalist, so that money's yours.
4: So if you win 10 grand, what are you going to do with it?
3: Trip.
5: Always a good idea. Weather's so nice, though. When are you going to go?
3: Not now. I'll save it for the wintertime.
4: All right. So where do you want to go?
3: Well, we have a trip booked for Jamaica, so it'll probably go towards that.
5: That's a good idea.
4: Beautiful. You went. You loved it.
5: Yeah, it's a lovely place. It's a lovely place, Danny. All right, so you are, again, a finalist. You got $100. You're in to win $10,000 and a freezer full of beef, plus freezer.
3: Oh, yeah. Looking forward to that.
4: We'll have a big barbecue this summer.
3: Well, you'll have to come over and cook us some.
5: All right, Danny, if you win this, we're coming to do the cooking. Congratulations. Best of luck in the finals.
3: Sure. Excellent. Thanks.
5: You know, I'll let you do the cooking. I'll probably mess up the steaks.
4: Okay.
5: So that's Jack 96.9's Cash Cow. I know that Moolah, Jack Cash Cow, is wandering around here all the time.
4: Oh, yeah. Moolah's not finished yet today. No, I'm going to throw out the hint for you today. I just feel like we all need a chance today.
5: Yeah, you got it.
4: Good luck.
0: Wake the fun up. Jack Mornings with Christian.

0: Jack traffic.
1: Really slow going right now. Southbound Highway 99 between Blundell and Stevenson Highway. Now northbound on 99 east-west. From the east-west connector to Bridgeport Road. Really slow moving. And then on through the Oak Street Bridge. It's pretty slow. Northbound on Highway 91A through the Queensboro connector to the Queensboro Bridge is also really, really slow going due to volume right now. And looking at the Portman Bridge, but you are going to hit a little bit of slowdown around Brunette if you're westbound Highway 1 this morning.
2: We've got a high about 25 today, so mix of sun and cloud expected. It's clouded over, a little bit windy right now. We're at 15 in Vancouver.
3: Wake the fun up. Jack Mornings
2: with Christy and Fraser.
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18: So what do you want from Jack?
19: I wanna
0: Wake the fun up. It's Jack Mornings with Christy and Fraser. 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

0: Jack 96.9, try not to sing that while you're driving. 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Dare you. Do it.
1: I can do it.
0: Not true.
2: So a lot of people are talking about this couple who scaled the Empire State Building and got engaged at the top. Serious charges. They're facing felony charges after doing this, and burglary charges and a bunch of minor charges, but it's something that could land them in some serious hot water.
0: They have a special on Netflix.
2: I know.
0: They're just going to get another one.
2: And what has really happened is the love that they're getting from all around the world, because they're both very fit, and clearly they are, you know, thrill seekers, yes. Ivan and Angela.
0: Adventurous, if you will.
2: Right. Good-looking people. So following this, no one is mad at them at all, except for, you know, the law a little bit. And I think even the law didn't seem that mad. It was funny when the police climbed up to the top of the tower. They're like, hey, guys, how's it going up there? They didn't even seem like they were mad.
0: They weren't mad at them. They were just, come down. You can't be up there.
2: Yeah. But they're getting a lot of adoration from around the world. They're going to continue to appear in court. And we'll see if anything actually comes out of this. And if they actually serve time for doing this stunt that happened.
3: Christian Fraser's one-star reviews, where miserable people review incredible things.
2: You know, the Empire State Building is just one of the world's most recognizable skyscrapers. It's a true symbol of New York City. Completed in 1931 during the Great Depression, for a long time it held the title of the world's tallest building. Nearly 40 years, it starred in countless movies and

0: TV shows. You got high-speed elevators to the famous 86th floor open-air observation deck. You can even head higher to the 102nd floor for breathtaking panoramic views that stretch across Manhattan. On a clear day, you can see into several surrounding states. Whether you're visiting during the day, watching the sunset, seeing the sky sparkle at night, it's an unforgettable experience. It lets you see the Big Apple from a whole new perspective. It's one of those places that truly lives up to the hype.
1: It is pretty impressive. But not according to Linda, who gave the Empire State Building 1 star. Linda said, way too many people. Apparently everyone wanted to see the Empire State Building this day. Don't go. Do not recommend. Right. Kevin also wasn't impressed with the Empire State Building. Kevin said, went on a foggy day. Couldn't see a thing. Complete waste of money.
0: Whatever, Kevin.
1: Sharon gave it 1 star and said, just a tall building.
0: Yeah, that's the point. It's cool.
1: I mean, that's right, pretty funny. Okay, you know what? Size doesn't impress everyone,
0: I guess so, right?
2: Chris

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0: Jay.

Wake the fun up. It's Jack Mornings with Christy and Fraser. 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From steel toes to weekend clothes.

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0: Jack 96.9. This is Christy and Fraser. The Emmy Awards are coming down right now. The nominations, at least. It looks like Mariska Hargitay is going to be hosting it, and it's happening September 5th, 6th.
1: Okay, Mariska Hargitay.
0: Come on. You know, her show is going to be nominated for the 857th year.
1: This is all of the best television shows.
0: Yeah, and movies as well. And by the way, I just wanted you to know, Sally Field, your girlfriend, has been nominated for Outstanding Lead Actress in a Movie or Series for Remarkably Bright Creatures, which was filmed in Deep Cove.
1: Yes, and at the Vancouver Aquarium.
0: Features Agatha.
1: Yeah, Agatha. The octopus from the Vancouver Aquarium is in this movie. It's supposed to be fantastic. It got like 95% on Rotten Tomatoes.
0: It's supposed to be incredible.
1: And it has Sally Field and an octopus in it, so why wouldn't you go see it? So I want to know if anything that I am currently watching is nominated. Seinfeld reruns nominated for any? Nothing? No?
0: Knew you were going to ask that.
1: Okay.
0: No, but...
1: If not, I'm mad.
0: South Park is nominated, okay. So there's that. And Rick and Morty, so I know you watch those too.
1: Okay, fantastic.
0: They're just being... actually, it's just coming down right now, so only a few of them have been announced.
1: Now, the show The Pitt seems to be the big leader so far, and a show called Hacks.
0: And Widow's Bay, I don't know if you've seen that show. It is so good. Right. So there you go.
1: If you want to watch what everyone else is watching, that's what you should be watching.
0: And if you want to watch celebrities pat themselves on the back, this is what you should be watching September 5th.

0: $10
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1: Same. 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

Wake the fun up. It's Jack Mornings with Christy and Fraser. 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
1: Everybody take a deep breath. No World Cup today.
0: Oh.
1: No matches.
0: What am I going to do besides fake pretend to be a super fan of soccer? Football.
1: Yeah, you got it now.
0: I'm in it now, though. I'm a FIFA girl.
1: Yeah, you betcha. I don't know what you're going to do. That's going to be up to you. Find something to do on your own. Just one day break before the Final Eight begins tomorrow with a match. But we here in Vancouver, after our seven matches, hosted gracefully, wonderfully, welcoming fashion, are wrapped up.
0: Granville's still going to be a vibe. The FIFA Fan Fest is still on, which is free, by the way.
1: Yeah. Granville's going to keep the walking street between George and Cambie open. For the rest of summer. And another thing that's happening as well, if you think that Pacific Boulevard in front of BC Place is going to be open since our matches are done, no. Not until FIFA's finished.
0: Which is July 19th, by the way, which will be the final.
1: Yeah.
0: You do know the big match, which was the talk of the town, really, having the U.S. get that red card thrown out, right?
1: Yeah, against Belgium.
0: People are just trolling them so hard, the U.S., saying, imagine cheating and then losing 4-1. Am I right?
1: Yeah, right.
0: I mean, that's just wild that even happens, you know?
1: Yeah, for sure. Yeah. Well, lots of energy still around the city, you know, and lots of fans still in town, lots of FIFA fan-festing fun, which is fun to say.
0: Who are you going to cheer for?
1: That's a good question.

0: We should get up to about, it looks like about 25 inland. So enjoy this good weather.
1: Here's things we learned on the show today. Well, we learned that the Gastown Grand Prix is tonight. So if you want to see a whole bunch of very fit people riding around in spandex, that'll be happening this evening in Gastown.
0: Yeah, I think it starts at about 5, but it's super fun to get a big old ice cream cone and then watch people work out.
1: Exactly. I agree with you. Yeah. You know, if you're looking for a break, if you need to get away, NASA is asking for volunteers to go live for 1 year in a Mars biodome simulation situation. So they're taking applications right now, and you can just go live in this place. You have to go to the bathroom in a bag and live in a simulated Mars environment for a year. So you do the work, but get none of the credit for going to Mars. So
0: why do I have to go to the bathroom in a bag? Like, of all the things, they can't come up with a better washroom system in the biodome?
1: Don't ask questions. Just do what NASA tells you.
0: But they don't. They ban those plastic grocery bags. What am I going to use?
1: They have special bags, Christy. They have their own bags. Come on.
0: Seriously. Had me until the bag thing.
1: All right, Christy's out. Who's in? And we also learned that the most disliked food on the planet, according to a survey of people, is something I can't even pronounce.
0: It's called surströmming, and it is Swedish. It is fermented Baltic sea herring. Nom, nom, nom, nom.
1: All right. Difficult to say, even difficult to swallow. More difficult to swallow. So that's the most disliked food in
0: Apparently,
1: the world.
0: Apparently, it just smells really bad.
1: Yeah,
0: okay.
1: You know what?
0: It's just the smell, you guys.
1: People don't like fishy stuff until you start, it's an acquired taste.

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9: 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It's Sarush again from Call Mo. 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

the Americans got bounced out of the World Cup. Not that everybody was cheering for that, but anyways, he was in the game in Seattle. It's Jason Manning, by the way, on Jack 96.9. And you know what he did on the big screen? Chugged a beer, and the whole crowd went nuts. And you know what? Don't you like it when a rock star who you happen to like gets up in front of 75,000 and just as being himself? I love that so much. I don't know why it was so good, but it was. World Cup, obviously, over here in Vancouver with all of the actual games, the parties, of course, and great activations still continuing through the entire World Cup. They're already peeling off the stickers off of BC Place. And couldn't we have figured a way out for you and I

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1: Tell people, don't talk to me until I've had my coffee, and then never drink coffee.

will be at the Arch on the P&E grounds for the P&E. That is next month. I know it's freaking me out, too. Next month is August. How is that? Jason Manning on Jag 96.9 Vancouver. Some interesting statistics coming from ICBC. This survey says less than half of BC drivers have traveled with a pet in their car in the last year. Of those, only a third have actually secured their pets with a restraint. I take Gaston. We go to Wendy's every Sunday. It's awesome. And you know what? Sometimes I belt him in. Sometimes I don't. He likes to have his head out the window. And I'm like, we're going 40K, right? 45K. Obviously, Big Brother's watching. And we should obviously restrain our dogs who we love. And Bo doesn't even want to get in the car. So it's, you know, I guess we're a 50% family. But that is an interesting statistic. Now, this is the, here's the squeaker, okay? For those that responded, 12% said they had their pets right on their lap. And 2% said that their pet will sometimes even sit in the driver's lap during car rides. Honestly, done it.

nominations came out today, and you're like, Jason, I got enough to worry about than award shows and Emmys. But Michael J. Fox got an Emmy nomination for that great Apple show, Shrink

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Tim Hortons hitting a proverbial home run when it comes to trends. Hear me out, friend. Next week, Tim Hortons is introducing their own line of Crocs, and I want a pair. The classic clog, the iced cap swirl is the design. And if you are familiar with the charms, it comes with like a tray of donuts, like a Tim Hortons sign with the Crocs logo, a mini box of Timbits, a frap, and a Tim Hortons coffee cup, and a sprinkly cookie. This is a marketer's dream. And that's what I've been told, that I am a marketer's dream, because I want I want these. And they go until next week. They're $89.95. You can buy extra charms as well. And there's a purse charm. I like, honestly, somebody at Tim Hortons, whoever came up with this crossover thing, my nephew loves Crocs. Like, loves them. So maybe your kid, nephew, loves Crocs.

Corcoran played one of the, I think it was yesterday's game. He played at the halftime of the FIFA World Cup. It's Jason Manning. My goodness, it is just an awesome day because for those of us that are still obsessed with FIFA, I am, we have a day off today. So, you know, we can get all those things done like I did today. Take in the recycling. Take the cans in to the can place. You know, those things, like, it completely takes over

0: 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Because if you have, you could be entitled to a substantial cash reward from Jack.
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1: Yeah, $10,000 in a freezer full of beef. I mean, it's so easy. 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Michelle, I must ask you, how do you feel about this? Are you happy?
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some of us like to buy stuff that's fake, right? You see a deal on Facebook Marketplace, you know, something like that, and you're like, oh, no, I want that fake channel bag. Because it's got, anyways, you get what I'm saying, for $150. And you're like, yeah, I'll buy it. It's fake. It's a fake handbag. It'll be a fun gift. Well, Surrey police, they made a big bust. Seized goods worth $6.6 million. Counterfeit items. And they were all held, by the looks of it, in a sea can. So 19 Rolexes, 536 jerseys, like sports jerseys, NHL, NBA, and stuff, 1,758 Nike jerseys, a bunch more jerseys, a bunch of Louis Vuitton stuff, 600-plus pieces of Gucci bags, and 340 pieces of Christian Dior bags, jewelry, footwear. The list goes on and on and on. Along, you know, so when somebody's offering you something too good to be true, it's illegal. So good for Surrey Police Service. I guess they just destroy it all. We're not going to see it on Facebook Marketplace. Markdown even lower, are we?

I feel like a lot of us love Lego. Still, adults, we love Lego. Maybe you have kids. Here's one for you. Comes out in just a couple of weeks. A 1,226-piece Lego set of E.T. the Extraterrestrial. 8-year-old Jason Manning is going to go to the Richmond

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1: Jack traffic.
2: No accidents to tell you about. We're dealing with volume as you're going south down Oak Street, right near Marine Gateway when you're trying to turn right on a Marine Drive. Also, Oak Street, right near the Oak Street Bridge, southbound. And that's it. Those are all your issues for right now. We'll take that. Just regular, normal volume for a Wednesday afternoon. Traffic is brought to you by iCash.ca. 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License number 67639. You know what? Tomorrow, it's going to be decent. Yeah, a mix of sun and cloud. 22 near the water, mid-20s. So, like, maybe tomorrow's a beach day for you. 21 right now in Vancouver.
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0: Another Jack workplace tip.
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big. Oh, my goodness. We are so great. Give yourself a pat on the back. If you can reach over safely, give yourself a pat on the back if you've been to FIFA Fan Fest. They have registered over 400,000 people going through those turnstiles at the P&E grounds. I'd love to know the count on Granville Street, too, because that has just been phenomenal. Still got till what, the night? Yeah, sometime in the next couple weeks.

$10,000, wouldn't you like to have that alongside a freezer full of beef? Ugh. And you know what? It's Canadian beef, so don't freak, okay? That's good. That's good. Your next chance to play could be happening soon. Give me one.

I'm just discovering that one of the most sacred days of the year is the third Wednesday of July. July is when we get National Hot Dog Day. Come on. So we have to celebrate somehow. So put that in. I guess I'm going to celebrate at Costco, right? Oh, Costco would be the right place to go to celebrate National Hot Dog Day. I know, I'm thinking I'm going right now.

0: 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Jack Weather. Let me tell you, I mean, a few clouds tonight. 22, maybe a drop or two on Friday, but we have an exceptional weekend ahead of us. And I just want to make sure that you know that. Like, make sure you get out there and enjoy it, because it's going to be warm and sunny and 21 right now in Vancouver.
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3: 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Hi, this is Lisa Laflamme. As a reporter, I've seen the world, and it's always made me realize how lucky I am to be a Canadian. That's why, whenever possible, my shopping list is a Canadian shopping list to protect Canadian jobs and support Canadian businesses. 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
6: Heads up, people. All the signs are pointing to there being some extreme temperatures here in Vancouver this year. Now, whether it's air conditioning to keep you cool through the dog days of summer, or a steady and consistent warmth to keep you toasty all winter, we have a Mitsubishi heat pump system for your home that is unstoppable on the hottest and coldest days of the year. Regardless of the type or style of your existing system, we have a Mitsubishi heat pump that will easily adapt and keep your home comfortable year-round. 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That's VancouverHeatPumps.ca.
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